bombarded by rain. I can only see black and yellow in my brain as the colors of containers in a dark distance flare up in my face like sparks in my pistons. Fuel gauge almost pointing at empty. Evidently the high speed is taking a toll. Rake and roll very gently down to the waterfront, maybe 10 feet away. My 500 stallions have sent me to stay for a purpose, to observe just a 5-minute silence, a break from the circus of everyday humdrum. And the effect is like a shot from a stun gun. Someone far, someone fast to return soon. The thought of going ever present as it burns through. A part of me is always close to the harbor, sailing with the ghost of my grandfather.

I'd be lost. No cost is greater than to let go with a past like yours. It doesn't make sense how, nothing makes sense now. Stand still, stand still. But the more I command it, the more I know. Leaving is nothing but an act of will, and I feel my diverging path has taken me as far as I have to go. Fathers become sons, tables turned. I know that I have been unaware, unconcerned. Now haunted by the thought, I grab the keys, step outside and see purple. On the road, out on the seas, we'll be reunited within the red circle. Keep one eye on the road.

0: Anna Ristsäämi museo siitä, että loimo holopo äikitaat siitä Game Jam. Ja tohon väsälisti meitä Ernie Robi Tomic. Sun poti tapahtuis on Tromsast, mut sun lii jiesmättelkal outostum staatoin topen Atlant nupepeln. 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
1: I'm actually doing my PhD in cultural fidelity and generative AI with the Sami AI Lab. They're based out of Sami Aloskula in Goldagano, but I'm living in Tromsø. So I'm doing some PhD work around games and digital creativity. And actually Altti Lahti, one of the organizers, is one of my co-supervisors. So we've been discussing the Game Jam and coming and spending some time together here.
0: Ernie, tie musteli Ernie Robi Tomic, ette sun li jesalnes rähtimin ei tuu täällä tuähtär tuudhos tekkär konsto jermiin outost säämi AI läppiin ja toh lätieppin vuotautuva toi liitopen säämi 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
2: What kind of game are you doing today?
1: We're thinking basically to work on a prototype for a game that would be sort of a guitar hero for yoiking. That's kind of the concept. So we're going to do something that uses motion controls as like a party game.
0: Joikankin. Yeah. Nah, si liji hoksim takkar vähteko Guitar Hero sorttasas spoilla, mut joikon väräs. Guitar Hero oli takkar, että tosta oli takkar Siero Guitar toppen puetää Wainim näällä mait, niin takare eteko olko chi music fäärust joijatti makaa kitara. 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Mun nommali joikan kiehtä.
1: Yes.
2: Where did you get this idea?
1: We actually wrote a paper that we're working on getting published, and so the development work will go along with the paper as a prototype to demonstrate the design concept. So we've been discussing this concept for some time.
2: What do you think about the idea that there's a Sami culture in games?
1: Yeah, of course. I mean, games are my favorite medium, and of course, I identify as Appalachian, so I'm from Appalachia in the United States, and I always have been building games from Appalachian perspective and culture, and so I can relate to the fact that there aren't really Appalachian games, and it being such a great medium, I want to see more games that include our culture, so it makes perfect sense that Sami should be making video games and participating in making games. So I think it's necessary, absolutely. Mm.
0: Tie Ernie Robi Tomic vala loopast musteli ete

Gorkmano, Gormley Woods, Bej Vilaido, Vonun Gorsido, Von Indoor, Ironman, Oslo Gilvon. I alla triathlon Gilvo, Goskalka Gilvo, Lekolmachok, Skaftsi kilometer, Watchamis, Chodi, Kaftsi lo kilometer, Siklasimis, Janjanjale, Kwekte, Chokis, Kwekte kilometer, Viakamis. Ja Falka Gula, Kesuski, Aigu, Gilvo, Litope, Muto, Alkos, Dala, Eika, ja Idi, Pjäivers.